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I'm keeping on with my words, so strong, pure perfection from beginning to the end. I'm here once again, blow your mind with the rock in front. I'm keeping on with my words, so strong, pure perfection from beginning to the end.

Stop. Hold my hand. You're beautiful. Tell me your secrets. Dance with me. Let's go.